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1: Go ahead.
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0: 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No injuries reported, no ambulance needed.
1: Somewhere.

0: And I'm 23.
1: No more.
0: One ten. Sounds like it's coming from the back. There's an apartment back here.
2: County 110. I'll be 23.
1: Sure.

0: Thank you.
1: Hello, 71.
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1: Hello, can you open the big garage?

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1: Five nine two Adam Tom 1025 repeating 592 AT 1025.
2: Erica Alvarado shows 1074 non driver ID class 0 out of bus year birth 85.
1: And we're.

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1: Go ahead.
0: 2729 to run.
1: Go ahead.
0: Austin, Alvarado, Adam, Lincoln, Victor, Adam, Robert, Adam, David, Ocean, first name Jeff, birth date 1984, 6/30.

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1: Copy, 75.
0: Hello, can you also close the Valley Port? Thanks.

0: 112. 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
0: Gomez, George Ocean, Mary, Edward, Zebra, first name Summer, common spelling, birthday 2006, 920.
1: This is 1074 valid, Class C, Charles, no endorsement, restriction 2, out of Knoxville, Yorkville, 2006.
0: 10-4.

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0: County, go ahead for 115.
1: Sorry about that. I have the sister of Summer. She called in, would like to speak to an officer, reference this situation. She has a little bit more information. I can post the PBX for you.
0: 10-4, thanks.

0: Lieutenant Curtis, I have a request for our deputy at 1759 179th Place, 1759 179th Place. The 1017 lives to the west of this address as a neighbor. Says that the house he believes is supposed to be abandoned because the homeowner is deceased, and he just saw two females that have gone in and out of the house multiple times carrying stuff out. I'd like somebody to check the area.
1: County 7, I'll take care of it after I drop 4 off.
0: Denver.
1: County 9, George.
0: Denver.

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2: The address is going to be 1759 179th Place, where this 1037 activity is taking place. The 1017's address is to the west at 1764 D Avenue.
1: Therefore, thank you.

0: 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Columbia Rescue here being requested by Lucas County to Highway 14 and 530th. Highway 14 and 530th. For a 46-year-old male with a fever, recently treated for UTI, sitting in a black Dodge Nitro. Attention Columbia Rescue. Columbia Rescue, you're being requested to Highway 14 and 530th in Lucas County. Highway 14 and 530th in Lucas County. For a 46-year-old male with a fever, recently treated for a UTI, in a black Dodge Nitro.
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0: County, yes, sir, 16.
1: Go ahead.
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1: Similar.